country, and she knows that everybody else does too. Luke Bryan there, Chris Matthews here. If you need someone, say so. Dan and Shay bringing you a new country after Thomas Rhett.

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0: Without the Sanity, there's Zach Top. I'm Chris Matthews. Stick around, Megan Maroney on the way, and Heaven, Kane Brown, got that one coming up as well.
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0: It's a story, a tale, a beat, some licks, a tune that stays in your head. 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It's a friend and a lover, a memory uncovered, a family, a house, and a dog. A six-string guitar and a little dive bar. It's all in a country song.
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2: AP News, Sempen Thomas. Health Secretary Robert F. Kennedy Jr. today addressed an anti-vaccine organization he once chaired. Ed Donahue has a report.
3: This was Kennedy's first appearance before the Children's Health Defense Conference since he became health secretary.
4: Let me be clear, you have a strong and steadfast friend at the White House.
3: Kennedy hailed the administration's steps to scale back vaccine guidance and reassure activists he's working to turn their priorities into policy.
4: We've accomplished in 19 months, which was things that would have seemed unthinkable 2 years ago.
3: Kennedy boasted about moves to downsize the childhood vaccination schedule and reshape a key vaccine advisory board, steps that have since been blocked by a judge.
4: We have not taken vaccines away from anyone. We have preserved access. We have started asking the questions that you and millions of American parents have been asking.
3: Critics say the moves risk stoking vaccine hesitancy and sowing confusion following the COVID-19 pandemic. Ed Donahue, Washington.
2: The head of the U.S. Postal Service says work has stopped on the computer system that was key to President Trump's effort to limit mail voting. It follows the Supreme Court's rejection of Trump's executive order. The White House is withdrawing its nomination of Lance Schroyer to head ICE. The former Oklahoma state trooper has little experience with immigration. A federal judge has ordered the Kennedy Center to provide 30 days' notice before making any major physical changes to the building. That includes demolishing it, as President Trump has threatened. And Karen Chalmers on the growing closeness between Canada and the EU.
5: Canada's Prime Minister Mark Carney welcomed a proposal for Canada to become the European Union's first associate member, but added,
6: I'm not proposing a third bloc in order to become a great power rival only with better manners.
5: The remarks came after President Trump called the arrangement a possible hostile act. I'm Karen Chalmers.
2: This is AP News.
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2: Hey y'all, this is Brantley Gilbert, and this is my new song, Good Damn. Good Damn is a song I wrote with my good friends Brock Berry Hill, Taylor Phillips, and a fella you might know by the name of Hardy. And it's a song about shooting your shot. Long story short, hope y'all dig it.

0: What's up, y'all? It's Brantley Gilbert, and you just heard my new song, Good Damn. Thanks for listening.
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2: AP News, I'm Ben Thomas. UN Commission human rights experts say they found reasonable grounds to believe the U.S. has committed war crimes in Iran. Sagar Magani has details.
3: The independent panel says its findings center on two airstrikes in February that killed at least 178 civilians, including one on what it calls a clearly identifiable school, 4 months after the strike.
4: I don't think it was us. There were a lot of missiles being fired at that time.
3: But the Trump administration has not released findings of a Pentagon investigation of the school bombing. The experts will deliver their findings to the UN Human Rights Council next week. The White House is blasting that body as one that spouted unserious nonsense for decades and says the only party in this conflict that has committed war crimes is the Iranian regime. Sagar Magani, Washington.
2: Those UN-backed experts also report killings by state security forces in Iran have occurred on a, quote, staggering scale. The U.S. Postal Service has stopped work on the computer system key to President Trump's effort to limit mail voting after the Supreme Court's rejection of his executive order. And in L.A.,
5: prosecutors say an SUV driver who went the wrong way down a busy street and slammed into a city bus in the San Fernando Valley will face charges. Los Angeles County Prosecutor Nathan Hochman.
6: Second-degree murder charges and an additional count of driving under the influence and reckless driving.
5: Two riders on the bus were killed, and the tragedy was compounded by the crash of a news helicopter covering the collision that killed the pilot and the reporter on board and one person on the ground. NTSB investigator Fabian Salazar says live video taken inside the helicopter could provide clues as to what happened.
7: That video is probably the most important evidence that we have discovered so far.
5: I'm Jennifer King.
2: This is AP News.
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Just Want to Be By You. You got Luke Combs there. You got Chris Matthews. And Riley Green paying some homage to the big dog daddy, Toby Keith himself, in this new song, Think As You Drunk. Playing that for you. After Broken Heartsville, here's Joe Nichols.

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0: She's loving life again. Ella Langley there. Chris Matthews. New country from Russell Dickerson coming up after Billy Currington next.
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4: 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I just kind of run around hunting. We're actually in the middle of another song, and I started playing that melody just kind of out of nowhere, and I stopped both of them, and I said, this melody, I don't know where this just came from, but we got to chase it. Whenever that just kind of fell out of my brain and chased that whole idea, and turned out to be a great song on the record.

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0: Hey, what's up? It's Tucker Wetmore. And that was my new song, Who Told You That?
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0: Keep it here for today's best country.

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0: That's Russell Dickerson. That's his latest single, Worth Your Wild. Randy Houser right before that. I'm Rich Krieger. The CMA just announced they're going to be doing a live two-hour television special airing October 21st from Nashville's Belmont University. It's called CMA Presents I Will Always Love You, a celebration of Dolly Parton. Now, if you're a Dolly collector, you can also get your hands on brand new Dolly dolls. They were created by Integrity Toys, and they're tied to Dolly's New Life of Many Colors Museum. Stick around. On the way, Lauren Elena.
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0: That's Luke Combs, Rethink Some Things. I'm Rich Krieger. Coming up next, John Morgan.
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1: AP News, I'm Marcela Sanchez. Virginia's Attorney General says the Department of Homeland Security may have violated state election law. AP correspondent Ben Thomas reports.
2: A whistleblower report accuses the Department of Homeland Security of requiring federal employees to misrepresent themselves on voter lookup tools as part of a hunt for non-citizen voters. Now, Virginia's Attorney General is demanding DHS say whether it directed its workers to access Virginia voters' information without first obtaining permission from those voters. The state explicitly limits its voter lookup tools to individuals who attest they are looking up their own records. The Trump administration's alleged non-citizen voting could be a significant source of fraud in the November midterms, though research shows it's extremely rare. I'm Ben Thomas.
1: The U.S. Postal Service has stopped developing a controversial computer system that's tied to President Trump's effort to limit mail voting. Postmaster General David Steiner confirmed the halt, emphasizing the agency's independence and operational focus. Earlier this week, the Supreme Court had rejected Trump's bid to restrict mail ballots for the midterm elections. A new interpretation of the Endangered Species Act by the Trump administration says killing endangered animals while logging a forest or building a dam would not be considered illegal unless the animals were specifically targeted. This marks a sharp turnaround from past practice at the U.S. Fish and Wildlife Service, which has historically held people liable, even for accidentally harming protected species, including grizzly bears, manatees, and spotted owls. The Buffalo Bills beat the Detroit Lions 41-31 in the Bills' first regular season game at Highmark Stadium. Asian shares mostly rose in early trading. This is AP News.
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1: AP News, I'm Marcela Sanchez. The Los Angeles County District Attorney says a 36-year-old woman will be charged with murder in a fatal crash that killed two bus passengers. AP correspondent Jennifer King has more.
2: Prosecutors say an SUV driver who went the wrong way down a busy street and slammed into a city bus in the San Fernando Valley will face charges.
3: It'll be filed against Bailey Lynn Rios.
2: Los Angeles County Prosecutor Nathan Hochman.
3: Those charges will be second-degree murder charges and an additional count of driving under the influence and reckless driving.
2: Two riders on the bus were killed, and the tragedy was compounded by the crash of a news helicopter covering the collision that killed the pilot and the reporter on board and one person on the ground. NTSB investigator Fabian Salazar says live video taken inside the helicopter could provide clues as to what happened.
4: That video is probably the most important evidence that we have discovered so far.
1: A federal judge has ordered the Kennedy Center to provide a 30 days notice before making any major physical changes to the building, including demolishing it, as President Trump has threatened. The ruling comes after it was suddenly closed to the public Wednesday. Some senators from both the Democratic and Republican parties say they were left deeply unsettled yesterday after the Pentagon's top policy advisor, Defense Undersecretary Elbridge Colby, failed to provide an expected update on the Trump administration's national defense strategy during a classified briefing. The lawmakers also say they were unsatisfied with his answers to questions about the Iran war, as well as growing concerns that Trump could deploy troops to polling places during November's midterm elections. Colby acknowledged that discussions about deploying the National Guard were taking place. This is AP News.
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7: And a very good Friday morning to you, and welcome into the Mountain Country Morning Show. 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We'd love to be able to talk to you, so give us a call. In the meantime, I happen to have Holly Strano standing by here with your Mountain Country forecast to go ahead and get your morning rolling here in Mountain Country. Currently, we got double sixes on the thermometer. It's 66 degrees in Blue Ridge. It's Friday. You ready for the weekend? I'm ready. Let's do this thing.
8: Good morning to you, North Georgia. We've got partly cloudy skies as we are kicking off the new day here. I'm not ruling out the chance of a stray shower or a thunderstorm, at least the possibility. as we get into later today, and highs later today in the low 90s. You have a terrific morning. I am Georgia meteorologist Holly Strano in the GNN Weather Center.

0: Reba for you, and that's her brand new single, and it's on her new EP. It's entitled Tourist here on the Mountain Country Morning Show on your Friday free-for-all. Also thrown in there for you, too. David Nail, it was a song that actually helped to put him on the country map. Red Light. Mackenzie Carpenter, Kinda Want Your Man. That's not a good way to start a Friday, Mackenzie. And Colton Dawson with Worth It here to go ahead and get your Friday going. Good morning. Yeah, we made it through another week. We're almost there. Yeah, we're just gotta get through the work day, the school day. We're going to make it happen, and we're going to be bringing you all sorts of great country music. And Mountain Country also wants to give you a chance to go see a great show. ZZ Top is coming live in concert to the Georgia Mountain Fairgrounds in Hiawassee this coming Tuesday, September 22nd. And we have pairs of tickets to give away. So keep listening for your chance to win here in Mountain Country. And coming up here in the next half hour, I'm going to tell you exactly how you can do just that here on the Mountain Country Morning Show. So stay tuned in Mountain Country.
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1: Thank you, American Blonde. I appreciate that. That's a great song from them. It's called A Man Like You from those two lovely ladies. And I'm still efforting our very own music director, Jim Quentin, to get them into the studio, because I bet you they put on a pretty darn good acoustic little show, too. Also, brand new from Kenny Chesney, who's doing his residency out in Las Vegas land, and Goldfish for you here in Mountain Country. Hey, don't forget the Mountain Country's got your chance to win some tickets to go see ZZ Top live in concert at the Georgia Mountain Fairgrounds this coming Tuesday, September 22nd, and we do have pairs of tickets to give away, so this is what I want you to do. 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When you hear that ZZ Top song, call 706-632-9775 or toll free at 888-632-9775 and be caller number double deuce. Yeah, since they're playing on Tuesday, September 22nd, caller 22, once you hear the ZZ Top song, is going to get a pair of tickets to see ZZ Top this coming Tuesday at the Georgia Mountain Fairgrounds in Hiawassee. 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
3: Republican nominee Rick Jackson has a slim lead over Democrat Keisha Lance Bottoms in the race to become Georgia's next governor. Rasmussen Reports released a new poll this week that surveyed a little over 1,000 Georgia voters. They found that 48% would vote for Jackson if the election were held today, compared with 45% for Bottoms, and 7% of respondents remained undecided. The CDC's new leader, Dr. Erica Schwartz, says her top priority is restoring trust with the American people. In her first media interview this week, she told Atlanta News First she's laser-focused on rebuilding the public's trust and confidence.
4: Trust in the CDC is at an all-time low, and we can talk about why that is, but the most important thing for me is to figure out how do we correct that? How do we show the American people that the CDC is an incredibly exceptional public health institution?
3: On August 5th, the U.S. Senate confirmed Schwartz to lead the Atlanta-based CDC as its newest director. She is a former U.S. Deputy Surgeon General with military service in the Navy and Coast Guard, where she became a Rear Admiral in the U.S. Public Health Service. And Atlanta is leading the nation in eviction notices. New research from Princeton University shows over 140,000 eviction cases have been filed in the Atlanta area so far this year. That's more than the states of Virginia and Pennsylvania, and more than the city of New York. The study showed that Black residents make up about 52% of the renters in the Atlanta area, but represent nearly 70% of the eviction cases. The findings also reveal that Georgia landlords are allowed to file an eviction for late rent just after 3 business days. I'm Liz Kennedy.
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6: Well, good morning to you, North Georgia. We've got partly cloudy skies as we are kicking off the new day here. I'm not ruling out the chance of a stray shower or a thunderstorm, at least the possibility, as we get into later today. And highs later today in the low 90s. You have a terrific morning. I am Georgia meteorologist Holly Strano in the GNN Weather Center.
1: 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It's 66 degrees in Blue Ridge. Here's Jason Aldean on...

0: There's a guy that I really like too, man. His name is Mitchell Tenpenny, and he's put out some pretty good stuff, and it just kind of flies under the radar, but, you know, I just love the honesty in that song. That ain't my problem no more. Just take it and go wherever you need to with it, but it ain't mine, that's for sure. Also, Jason Aldean with Anytime Soon, and that's on his new project. On the station that just loves playing you the fresh new country, man, you get to be literally among the first in the country, if not the first in the country, to hear your country first here on Mountain Country 103.9 and 94.3 FM. 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Well, I'll tell you what, there are a lot of things happening for the weekend, and we're going to go ahead and roll through them all day long for you on your Mountain Country community calendar. And we do it at this time every Monday through Friday, and it's brought to you by the Riverwalk Shops in McKaysville. Did you know that this week, September 17th through the 23rd, is Constitution Week in Fannin County? Yep, it is. Commission Chairman Jamie Hensley joined members of the Old Unicoi Trail Chapter of the Daughters of the American Revolution in recognizing the observance and encouraging residents to read and learn more about the U.S. Constitution. And as part of the local observance, 10th grade students in Fannin, Towns, and Union counties are receiving pocket copies of the Constitution. Well done. To learn more about the Old Unicoi Trail Chapter, or if you'd like to attend a chapter meeting, you can email oldunicoitrail@gmail.com. That's just one of the many great things in your Mountain Country community calendar, and we'll be bringing you more because there's lots of things happening through this weekend here in Mountain Country. And your community calendar is brought to you by the Riverwalk Shops in McKaysville.
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0: The brother of Lee Bryce, that's Lewis Bryce with She Loves My Country. Before that, Dave Dudley and Truck Driving Son of a Gun. Also a mountain track from John Party, She Drives Away. Lexi Stevenson, Good Time Gone. And Jordan Davis's new single, Mess, got it started. And that's coming from your resident mess, me, Steve Nichols, on the Mountain Country Morning Show. 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When you hear a ZZ Top song this morning, be caller number 22 here on the Mountain Country Morning Show. 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Mountain Country. Thank you, Mountain Country singers. Welcome to Friday and welcome in to WPPL-FM, Blue Ridge and Blairsville. 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
1: 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AP News, I'm Marcela Sanchez. Warren Buffett is stepping down as chairman of Berkshire Hathaway after serving in the role for more than 50 years. The company says the 96-year-old will become chairman emeritus and will take on his new role immediately. His son Howard will become Berkshire

0: Hathaway's new chairman. The Trump administration will let top Iranian officials attend next week's General Assembly meeting in New York. AP Washington correspondent Sagar Magani has more.
1: It's an unusual step, given the two nations are at war. But American officials say visas will be issued to Iran's president and top diplomat, among others. The U.S. is generally limited in what it can do to keep foreign leaders from the General Assembly, but it has in the past denied visas to leaders involved in active conflicts with the U.S. For a second straight year, a high-level Palestinian delegation is being denied visas. The State Department says the Palestinians have failed to live up to commitments under previous agreements with Israel. Sagar Magani, Washington.
0: The top official at the U.S. Postal Service says the agency has stopped work on developing a controversial computer system that was central to President Trump's effort to limit mail voting. The move comes after the Supreme Court rejected his executive order earlier this week. Postmaster General David Steiner also declined to take a position on Trump's policy, presenting himself as the leader of an independent agency of the executive branch. Asian shares mostly rose today, getting a lift from a rally on Wall Street, as well as declining oil prices. European benchmarks slipped in early trading. U.S. shares were set to drift higher. This is AP News.
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7: Good morning to you, North Georgia. We've got partly cloudy skies as we are kicking off the new day here. I'm not ruling out the chance of a stray shower or a thunderstorm, at least the possibility, as we get into later today. And highs later today in the low 90s. You have a terrific morning. I am Georgia meteorologist Holly Strano in the GNN Weather Center.
5: 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We're at 66 degrees in Blue Ridge. 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

0: That is a nice little debut single for one Sandy June. It's called Good Old Girls, and new music from the Chief, Eric Church. On the Road is the name of that tune, which will be on his new project. It's 7:15. I got a Georgia man standing by to take our stage after we get a glance at what happens in Mountain Country Sports.
1: I'm Scott Kimmler, GNN Sports. The Georgia football program barely in the top 10 for roster spending in its own conference. The Athletic published a report this week that shows the Bulldogs spent $31 and $34 million for the roster budget, which puts them at 10th in the Southeastern Conference, at the very top of the country is Texas, which caps out at around $55 million. The Braves are in Houston this weekend with a chance to clinch a playoff spot. The first of a three-game weekend series will be played on the road against the Astros. Philadelphia won while Atlanta was off, so the Braves' magic number remains at 5. Houston is also fighting a playoff spot in the American League. The NASCAR Cup Series postseason continues with a unique race Saturday. The field squares off at the Bass Pro Shop Night Race from Bristol Motor Speedway. That's sports. I'm Scott Kimbler with the Georgia News Network.
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0: He's originally from Woodstock, Georgia, and now doing the Nashville thing. That's Bryce Leatherwood with his new single, Grain of Salt, here on the Mountain Country Morning Show. 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

0: Well done song, man, written lyrically anyway. That and sounds just rocking, too. That's Bailey Zimmerman and Luke Combs and Backup Plan, because getting back up is the only backup plan you are gonna need. Also thrown in there for you, too, Bradley Gaskin with his new single, Dying Proof. Coming up on 7:30, we've got GNN News on the way for you next, and that's brought to you by ETC, that's LJ Telephone Company. Holly Strandl will have your forecast as well, brought to you by Tocoa Lumber Mill and Building Supplies in Blue Ridge. 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That's Double Deuce. In honor of the fact that ZZ Top is going to be at the Georgia Mountain Fairgrounds this coming Tuesday, September 22nd. 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
3: Albany residents are voicing their concerns about the smell coming from Radiant Springs Gardens. Rocia Rivera has more on the big fish kill that's stinking up the area.
4: You can smell it before you get here.
5: That's resident John Brown telling WALB the smell of the dead fish is overwhelming at the gardens. Dozens of dead fish are floating in the stagnant, murky water, which is covered in green algae. Brown says his space to decompress has been ruined.
4: I initially thought, like I told him, somebody didn't put poison in the pond. Killed all the fish until him and another guy explained to me.
5: The Department of Natural Resources advised the county not to remove the fish and allow the natural process to take its course. They add fish deaths can happen naturally when water becomes stagnant and dissolved oxygen levels decrease. The county says there is no danger to the public. I'm Rose C. Rivera.
3: Police in Southwest Georgia are asking the public for help after a troubling discovery involving a family pet. More from Katie Gray.
6: The LaGrange Police Department is investigating an animal cruelty case after a dog was found dead inside a trash bag on Fulton Street. Atlanta News First reports that the dog, believed to be a husky shepherd mix, had multiple gunshot wounds. Investigators say the animal appeared to be a well-cared-for family pet and suspected someone may have shot a neighbor's dog before attempting to dispose of the body. Police are asking anyone with information to contact police.
3: And the city of Tybee Island is set to receive $12 million for a beach nourishment project, which will add 1.3 million cubic yards of sand along the shoreline. The Tybee Island shoreline has seen around 60% reduction in sand since 2020 due to erosion. The U.S. Army Corps of Engineers is providing the funding. Tybee Mayor Brian West says they're grateful for the money and are ready to get to work this winter. The sand placement is expected to begin this December. I'm Liz Kennedy.
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7: Well, good morning to you, North Georgia. We've got partly cloudy skies as we are kicking off the new day here. I'm not ruling out the chance of a stray shower or a thunderstorm, at least the possibility, as we get into later today. And highs later today in the low 90s. You have a terrific morning. I am Georgia meteorologist Holly Strano in the GNN Weather Center.
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0: Kimberly Perry hasn't lost any of her vocal chops. Well, of course, the band Perry started with Kim and her two brothers. Well, the two brothers aren't there anymore, but Kim is back after trying the pop arena for a little bit. That's the band Perry with Pistol here in Mountain Country, and Morgan Wallen with Been By Now on the Mountain Country Morning Show. Your Mountain Country time, 7:42, is you get rolling on a Friday, and there's a lot of things happening in your Mountain Country community calendar, especially today. 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Check-in begins at 4:30, boarding at 5:30, and the train departs at 6 p.m., If you'd like to get more information, you can visit Kiwanis Blues Train on Facebook, or you can call 706-632-6644. And the Jewish Congregation of Blue Ridge is holding Friday night Shabbat services tonight. Congregants and visitors are welcome beginning at 7 p.m., with services starting at 7:30 p.m. A Zoom option will also be available for those who can't attend in person. 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And those are just a few of the things going on in your Mountain Country community calendar today. And it's brought to you by the Riverwalk Shops in McKaysville. 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

0: He co-founded the rock band NXS, and now he's country, and he's got a great project called The Prospector. That's Andrew Ferris with Rolling Home and Miranda Lambert in Sunset Marquee. Coming up, I'm taking a trip into the vault. Keep it here. 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Coming up next on the Mountain Country Morning Show.
1: You know what day it is? 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

0: The song he did for the movie Smokey and the Bandit, it was actually a B-side for Jerry Reed, and it did better than the A-side. It's going eastbound and down, and we are here on WPPL-FM, Blue Ridge and Blairsville. 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A ZZ Top song is going to play sometime during the Mountain Country Morning Show. When you hear it, be caller number 22 in honor of the fact they're playing next Tuesday, September 22nd, and you'll win a pair of tickets. If you're caller 22, keep listening for your chance to win.
1: AP News, I'm Marcela Sanchez. Warren Buffett is stepping down as chairman of Berkshire Hathaway after serving in the role for more than 50 years. The company says the 96-year-old will become chairman emeritus and will take on his new role immediately. His son Howard will become Berkshire Hathaway's new chairman. The Trump administration will let top Iranian officials attend next week's General Assembly meeting in New York. AP Washington correspondent Sagar Magani has more.
2: It's an unusual step, given the two nations are at war. But American officials say visas will be issued to Iran's president and top diplomat, among others. The U.S. is generally limited in what it can do to keep foreign leaders from the General Assembly, but it has in the past denied visas to leaders involved in active conflicts with the U.S. For a second

0: After 8 years, a high-level Palestinian delegation is being denied visas. The State Department says the Palestinians have failed to live up to commitments under previous agreements with Israel. Sagar Magani, Washington.
1: The top official at the U.S. Postal Service says the agency has stopped work on developing a controversial computer system that was central to President Trump's effort to limit mail voting. The move comes after the Supreme Court rejected his executive order earlier this week. Postmaster General David Steiner also declined to take a position on Trump's policy, presenting himself as the leader of an independent agency of the executive branch. Asian shares mostly rose today, getting a lift from a rally on Wall Street, as well as declining oil prices. European benchmarks slipped in early trading. U.S. shares were set to drift higher. This is AP News.
2: I'm still going for it, even with higher stroke risk from atrial fibrillation and irregular heartbeat not caused by a heart valve problem. 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
5: 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And ZZ Top is coming to town on Tuesday, September 22nd as well. 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And caller number 22 is going to get a set of tickets once you hear a ZZ Top song. Let's go ahead and get that weather at 8. 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
8: Good morning to you, North Georgia. We've got partly cloudy skies as we are kicking off the new day here. I'm not ruling out the chance of a stray shower or a thunderstorm, at least the possibility, as we get into later today. And highs later today in the low 90s. You have a terrific morning. I am Georgia meteorologist Holly Strano in the GNN Weather Center.
5: 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We're at 68 degrees in Blue Ridge. Here's Zach and George on...

0: Joker. You are locked into the station, bringing you tomorrow's country today, and literally you get to be, if not the first in the country, you are certainly among the first in the country to hear your country first. Hudson Westbrook's new single, The Joker, here in Mountain Country. Also in that set, the lovely ladies out of North Dakota, Tiger Lily Gold with 70 and Neon, an Australian duo, and I'm looking forward to hearing more of their stuff, man. We've played one of their singles already, but that one's also good, too. Zach and George, Tooper, and a little band out of Texas, Billy and the Boys, ZZ Top with Sharp Dressed Man, and congrats going out to caller number Double Deuce 22. That would be Dustin Long of Ella J. He's got himself a pair of tickets to go see ZZ Top coming up this next Tuesday, September 22nd, but keep listening. We've got more of these tickets to give away right here in Mountain Country. Speaking of country, got more great new country, including Mr. Riley Green. He's on the way next on the Mountain Country Morning Show.
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0: That is Caitlin Croker for you with Trouble I Chase here on the Mountain Country Morning Show. And just before that, Riley Green's new single, That's Just Me. And it's 8:30. That means it's GNN News Time, brought to you by Route 64 Speed Shop and Auto Repair, located at 2991 U.S. Highway 64 West in Murphy, North Carolina. 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
2: Republican nominee Rick Jackson has a slim lead over Democrat Keisha Lance Bottoms in the race to become Georgia's next governor. Rasmussen Reports released a new poll this week that surveyed a little over 1,000 Georgia voters. They found that 48% would vote for Jackson if the election were held today, compared with 45% for Bottoms, and 7% of respondents remained undecided. The CDC's new leader, Dr. Erica Schwartz, says her top priority is restoring trust with the American people. In her first media interview this week, she told Atlanta News First she's laser-focused on rebuilding the public's trust and confidence.
3: Trust in the CDC is at an all-time low, and we can talk about why that is, but the most important thing for me is to figure out how do we correct that? How do we show the American people that the CDC is an incredibly exceptional public health institution?
2: On August 5th, the U.S. Senate confirmed Schwartz to lead the Atlanta Bay CDC as its newest director. She is a former U.S. Deputy Surgeon General with military service in the Navy and Coast Guard, where she became a Rear Admiral in the U.S. Public Health Service. And Atlanta is leading the nation in eviction notices. New research from Princeton University shows over 140,000 eviction cases have been filed in the Atlanta area so far this year. That's more than the states of Virginia and Pennsylvania, and more than the city of New York. The study showed that Black residents make up about 52% of the renters in the Atlanta area, but represent nearly 70% of the eviction cases. The findings also reveal that Georgia landlords are allowed to file an eviction for late rent just after 3 business days. I'm Liz Kennedy.
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6: Good morning to you, North Georgia. We've got partly cloudy skies as we are kicking off the new day here. I'm not ruling out the chance of a stray shower or a thunderstorm, at least the possibility, as we get into later today. And highs later today in the low 90s. You have a terrific morning. I am Georgia meteorologist Holly Strano in the GNN Weather Center.
0: 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Here comes Justin Moore.

0: Yeah, rocking it on out with Trey Bryant here on the Mountain Country Morning Show. 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That's powered by Mountain Power Sports and LJ. And we had Justin Moore's new single, Missing You Night. Yeah, and I'm missing you daytime too here in Mountain Country. Hey, welcome into the Mountain Country Morning Show. Let's go around the Mountain Country community calendar. There is a lot happening for the weekend, and it's brought to you by the Riverwalk Shops in McKaysville. Want to let you know that the Blue Ridge Mountain Conservation District is holding its September meeting this morning at 10 a.m. at the Harrelson Civic Center at 165 Wellborn Street in Blairsville. The public is welcome to attend. Again, that is the Blue Ridge Mountain Conservation District September meeting today at 10 a.m. at the Harrelson Civic Center at 165 Wellborn Street in Blairsville. And Mountain Area Christian Academy invites the whole family to its third annual bingo night tonight. Dinner begins at 5 p.m. with bingo starting at 6. There'll be prize baskets for every adult game and plenty of prizes for the kids. Join in the fun at Mountain Area Christian Academy, located at 14090 Old Highway 76 in Morganton. For ticket information, you can call the school at 706-374-6222. That's 706-374-6222. And make your plans and come on out tonight for a little bit of Mecca Bingo. And those are just a couple of the many great things that are going on in your Mountain Country community calendar. It's brought to you courtesy of the Riverwalk Shops in McKaysville.
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5: Hi, this is Laura Bryna, and I think it's time to hear one of mine here on Mountain Country. Come on, guys, hit that button.

0: Nothing like a little Charlie Pride for you here on Mountain Country 103.9 and 94.3 FM. Just bringing you the country you know and love. We're glad to have you with us here on WPPL FM, Blue Ridge and Blairsville. Mumford & Sons and Chris Stapleton with a mountain track. Before that with Here, Erica Nicole, Wouldn't Want Me Either, and Laura Brina, Angel from Montgomery. Keep it here. I've got more great country coming your way.
1: For allegedly lying to investigators about what happened in the shooting of a Venezuelan man. Julio Cesar Sosa Celis survived the shooting, which happened during the immigration crackdown in Minneapolis earlier this year. Immigration and Customs Enforcement Officer Christian Castro's federal hearing comes a day after he appeared in state court on assault charges and was released from custody. Health Secretary Robert F. Kennedy Jr. told an anti-vaccine activist group he once chaired about the work done by the Trump administration. The AP's Ed Donahue reports it was Kennedy's first appearance before the Children's Health Defense Conference since he became health secretary.
2: Let me be clear, you have a strong and steadfast friend at the White House.
3: Kennedy hailed the administration's steps to scale back vaccine guidance and reassure activists he's working to turn their priorities into policy.
2: We've accomplished in 19 months, which was things that would have seemed unthinkable 2 years ago.
3: Kennedy boasted about moves to downsize the childhood vaccination schedule and reshape a key vaccine advisory board, steps that have since been blocked by a judge.
2: We have not taken vaccines away from anyone. We have preserved access. We have started asking the questions that you and millions of American parents have been asking.
3: Critics say the moves risk stoking vaccine hesitancy and sowing confusion.

0: fusion following the COVID-19 pandemic. Ed Donahue, Washington.
1: A federal judge has ordered the Kennedy Center to provide a 30-day notice before making any major physical changes to the building, including demolishing it, as President Trump has threatened. Warren Buffett has stepped down as Berkshire Hathaway's chairman, a post he's held since 1970. This is AP News.
2: I'm still going for it, even with higher stroke risk from atrial fibrillation and irregular heartbeat not caused by a heart valve problem. In a clinical study, Eliquis apixaban reduces stroke risk and has less major bleeding than warfarin.
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9: Well, hey friends, as we continue through the day, it's basically sunshine giving way to a bit more cloud cover and some scattered showers and thunderstorms by this afternoon. So be aware of that. Travel could slow down, and it's hot again. Yes, again, mid-90s for highs. Stay cool and have a great rest of your day. I'm Georgia meteorologist Holly Strano in the GNN Weather Center.
5: 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Let's get back to the country. Here comes a young man who knows how to sing a little bit.
10: 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It's Zach Topp. Thank you for listening to Steve Nichols up here in Mountain Country.

0: That is such a cool song, and it's brand new from Darius Rucker. Man, you ever get a chance, just go back in, pull up Darius Rucker, I Believe, and get the lyrics to it. He did really well on that. It's a good, good tune. Also, Alan Jackson, Small Town Southern Man. Also, Tyson Lehman, A Prayer I Never Prayed. Well, Tyson, get to it, brother. Just saying. Never Too Late. Also, Zach Top, and I love that song. It's called Good Girls and Cowgirls. And welcome into your Friday. Welcome to the Mountain Country Morning Show. Steve Nichols with you on Mountain Country. 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Coming up, more hot new country. I've got a brand new track from Randy Travis that they dug out of the vault and cleaned up that you probably haven't heard it. And if you have, well, great. Guess what? You're going to get to hear it again because it's some serious country blues. And we'll start things off with a Georgia peach. Lauren Alanis coming up next.
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1: The commission's chairman declared,
7: "It's egregious violation of the act."
1: And the verdict from a former prosecutor,
8: "It smells bad."
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1: 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She's out for herself, not Georgia. 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

0: Yeah, just jam on out. That's the Brothers Brothers Osborne. No, it's not. It's the Brother Phelps, though, here in Mountain Country. A couple of guys that were with Kentucky Headhunters. Do you want to hear a really good version of that tune? That's a good one, no doubt. But Eric Clapton and J.J. Cale, the man who wrote the song, do a great version of it, too. Any Way the Wind Blows here in Mountain Country. And that's just one of those songs you can go ahead and put on and just start doing a little cruising on down the road. Speaking of guys you can go ahead and just listen to, and it just kind of just gives you a nice groove, Mr. Walker Montgomery, and his new single's good too. That was With No Distractions. Randy Travis, with one of the songs that didn't make one of his previous albums, was buried. They dusted it off, cleaned it up, that same old way, and there's nothing like a little blues Randy Travis style. Randy Houser before that, Back in the Bottle, and Lauren Elena and Kane Brown teaming up on Never Been in Love. Mountain Country time is 9:42. Let's go around the Mountain Country community calendar. We'll let you know what's going on, and it's brought to you by the Riverwalk Shops in McKaysville. There's a lot of things happening for the weekend. Let me tell you about one of them. It's going to be happening in Epworth tomorrow. It's the Community Fall Festival at the Epworth Community Center, and it'll be held from 10 a.m. to 2 p.m. tomorrow at 221 Schoolhouse Road in Epworth. There is no entry fee, but they're going to have plenty of activities, and they only cost $5. There's going to be pumpkin painting and decorating, getting you ready for the fall season. A dunking booth. With our hot weather, it'd be good to be in the dunking booth, actually. Hatchet throwing. Sack races, cornhole, a cakewalk, and a silent auction, too. And 100% of the proceeds benefit Shop with a Cop, the Christian Learning Center, Boy Scouts Troop 32, and the Epworth Community Club. That's the Epworth Community Fall Festival tomorrow from 10 a.m. to 2 p.m. at the Epworth Community Center at 221 Schoolhouse Road in Epworth. And that's just one of the many great things going on in your Mountain Country community calendar, brought to you by the Riverwalk Shops in McKaysville.
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0: Music to get you rocking and rolling on a Friday, courtesy of Mr. Jimmy Buffett for all of us parrot heads out there in Livingston Saturday night. Also a mountain track from Sunny Sweeney and her take on Tanya Tucker's Delta Dawn. Rebecca Snyder, who we had in studio with our own Jim Quinton. That's her latest single, Small Town, and Zach John King. A little help backing-wise from Brooks and Dunn, and Way to Go. And that's going to do it for my time on this Friday. I thank you for the privilege of yours. Mr. Jim Quinton is in the house. He's got your midday show, and the Dixie Dino will be open for business with some tasty musical morsels coming your way at noon right here on WPPL-FM, Blue Ridge, and Blairsville. Got your forecast from Holly Stranham. That's brought to you by the great folks of Steve Stacy Roofing, with over 25 years topping off your dream in the mountains. Have a great weekend. Make it a great Friday. And we'll talk to you again on Monday morning. Today's best country and all-time favorites,
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2: Well, hey friends, as we continue through the day, it's basically sunshine giving way to a bit more cloud cover and some scattered showers and thunderstorms by this afternoon. So be aware of that. Travel could slow down, and it's hot again. Yes, again, mid-90s for highs. Stay cool and have a great rest of your day. I'm Georgia meteorologist Holly Strano in the GNN Weather Center.
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Wind northeast at 3.4 miles per hour.

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1: George Jones here in Mountain Country, taking us back to 72 with We Can Make It. We sure can. It'd be Friday, y'all. Good morning to you. Jim Quinton back with you. Just proud to be here, cousin Minnie would say. And before George, we heard from Brad Kaler in our very own Mineral Bluff Review with O Athena. Also on the set for you, new Jackson Dean, it's called Blacktop Blues. Ann Murray took us back to the 70s with Walk Right Back. Will Dempsey, Hunting Lightning. And Morgan Wallen's latest, kick things off then by now. It is 10:20, right on the nose. Hey, you know, there are plenty of ways you can listen live. 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If you haven't been there, go over there and check that thing out. We got all kinds of interesting stuff on there. And shoot, you can even make a request on it for us. Mm-hmm, you sure can. Stay with me. We've got something new for you from Luke Bryan featuring Luke Combs. Mm-hmm. It's a good one. You'll want to hear it. So don't you go nowhere now. You're here on...
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1: Are we ready, girls?
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0: Mark Wills, Jamie Johnson, Charlie McCoy, and the Gaither Vocal Band all teaming up for the baptism of Jesse Taylor. Didn't they do a good job on that? I'm excited to hear that new album from Mark. Gonna be a good one. Before that, Dolly and the First Ladies of Bluegrass with Bound to Ride. Some requested Michael Martin Murphy featuring Cody Johnson on Wildfire. And brand new music for you from Luke Bryan and Luke Combs. You'll find that one on Luke's new album, Signs, which comes out today. It's called Finders Keepers here in Mountain Country. 10:41 is your time. What do you say? Let's get a look at the Tri-State Community Calendar. 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Stay with me. Got another great new artist that I'm excited about. Lucas Ball is up next in Mountain Country.
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0: There's music for us from Mr. Kenny Rogers. That is Sweet Music Man here in Mountain Country. Before Kenny, we heard a brand new one from Sam Williams. Yeah, that's Bo Cephas' son. It's called The Queen of Tennessee, Dolly's Song. Also in the set for you, my girl Lucy Tiger and The Last Call for Trouble. And we started the set off with Lucas Ball. Ain't he good? It's called You Only Call Me When It's Raining. In Mountain Country on WPPL-FM, Blue Ridge in Blairsville. 11 o'clock news brought to us by Sean's Home Furnishings in Blairsville.
1: AP News. Good morning, I'm Ed Donahue. Early in-person voting for the midterm started today in Virginia.
2: I want the current administration out of here.
1: With President Trump in mind, Nancy Bristow was out early in Fairfax County, Virginia, near Washington, to vote.
2: I think it's going to take us years to get back to where we were. I'm horrified at what he's doing to Washington, both with our important monuments and so forth, and climate change. Don't get me started.
1: Election administrators say they're prepared and confident the vote will be accurate and secure. Voters in a handful of other states, including Idaho, Minnesota, and South Dakota, can cast absentee ballots in person, typically at a local election office or voting center. Hundreds of thousands of people are at Iran's biggest government-organized rally since the war began. Marcher Moteza Kamalu says these Trump comments that Iranians want to make a deal are just words. We have no negotiations with the murderer of our martyred leader. No way. We have no negotiations with them, no deal, and no peace. Iran claims it struck an oil tanker in the Strait of Hormuz. UN Secretary General Antonio Guterres' term runs out at the end of the year. He tells the AP there is a huge geopolitical divide and paralysis in the Security Council.
3: Many countries say if superpowers can violate the law, why can't we? And so what we are seeing around the world is more and more situations in which countries simply do not care. They do whatever they want, knowing that there will be total impunity.
1: Guterres warns of runaway artificial intelligence, climate change, and escalating inequality. 96-year-old Warren Buffett is stepping down as chairman of Berkshire Hathaway. It's the next step of the transition at the top of the $1 trillion conglomerate Buffett has led for more than six decades. This is AP News.
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4: Well, hey friends, as we continue through the day, it's basically sunshine giving way to a bit more cloud cover and some scattered showers and thunderstorms by this afternoon. So be aware of that. Travel could slow down and it's hot again. Yes, again, mid-90s for highs. Stay cool and have a great rest of your day. I'm Georgia meteorologist Holly Strano in the GNN Weather Center.
2: Thanks, Holly. 11 o'clock weather, courtesy of Toccoa Riverside Restaurant. 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

0: That's Zach John King for you here in Mountain Country. It's called Get to Drinking. Yeah, I hear you, buddy. Every time I do that, I get in trouble. I'm trying to do that. McCoy Moore, new artist there for you. It's called Forget We Ever Met. Barbara Mandrell took us back to 75, the little standing room only. Aaron Goodwin, isn't that a great tune from him? It's called Not Too Much to Hate. And Justin Moore started things off with Missing You Night. 11:21 is your time. Hey, you know what? 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We've got pairs of tickets to give away, so keep listening for your chance to win, courtesy of the Georgia Mountain Fairgrounds and the station that loves to send you to great concerts, Mountain Country. By the way, I'll just go ahead and tell you, I got a pair of tickets I'm going to be giving away sometime during the Dixie Diner. 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Stay with me. Yesterday's birthday boy, Tristan Roberson, who turned 19 yesterday, is going to do his latest for us in Mountain Country. He's up next, right after this, in Mountain Country.
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0: The unmistakable vocal stylings of Miss Patsy Cline. That's So Wrong For You from the 60s. Before Patsy, we heard the new one from Blake Prohl. I mean, just brand spanking new. Been out just a couple of hours. That's called Way Back. Zach and George, my buddies from Down Under. That's called 2-4. Alexandra Kay, Cupid's a Cowgirl. Oh, I know that. I don't know. I might not have run so fast from her. And Tristan Robertson, Birthday Boy, Damn for the Ride, 19 years old. Can you believe that? Lord, I got underwear older than he is. 11:42 is your time. Why do you say let's get a look at the Tri-State Community Calendar. See what's going on in the area. Brought to you by our friends at the Riverwalk Shops in McKaysville. The Wings of Freedom Foundation will honor America's prisoners of war and missing in action service members with their second annual tribute to heroes. Tomorrow, Saturday, September 19th, noon until 4 at the Blairsville Veterans Center. The event includes military history displays, artifacts connected to POW and MIA service members, and two researchers working to help locate Americans still missing from past conflicts. Veterans Center is at 78 Blue Ridge Highway in Blairsville. Come on out tomorrow, honor their sacrifice. Remember those who came home and help ensure those who have never returned are never forgotten. You can learn more by going to Huey.com. Also, did you know this is Constitution Week? Mm-hmm. Here in Fannin County, it sure is. Started yesterday and runs through the 23rd. Commission Chairman Jamie Hensley joined members of the old Unicoi Trail chapter of the Daughters of the American Revolution in recognizing the observance and encouraging residents to read and learn more about the U.S. Constitution. As part of the local observance, 10th grade students in Fannin, Towns, and Union counties will receive pocket copies of the Constitution. To learn more about the old Unicoi Trail chapter or attending a chapter meeting, just email oldunicoitrail@gmail.com. That's news of more community events in our area, brought to you by the Riverwalk Shops in McKaysville. Great place to shop, dine, and unwind. Stay with us. Coming up next, it's my buddy Scott Lindsay. He's going to tell you all about the country and me in Mountain Country.
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4: Good afternoon, North Georgia. I hope you are terrific. We are vibing today, man. I'll tell you, mix of clouds and sunshine, and the chance of showers or thunderstorms is possible. Highs this afternoon, oh, it's hot. Low 90s, friends. Have a great rest of your day. I'm Georgia meteorologist Holly Strano in the GNN Weather Center.
2: 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It's 87 under clear, sunny skies in Blue Ridge.
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0: Hey, y'all, I'm Brantley Gilbert. 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
1: And thank you, Brantley. Boy, that's a tune and a half right there you just did. It's called The Addiction. Before Brantley, we heard Eric Church. Brand new stuff from him. It's called On the Road. Can't wait to get that new project. It is 12:15. That means, of course, it's time for a look at sports. 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
2: I'm Scott Kimmler, GNN Sports. The Georgia football program barely in the top 10 for roster spending in its own conference. The Athletic published a report this week that shows the Bulldogs spent $31 and $34 million for the roster budget, which puts them at 10th in the Southeastern Conference, at the very top of the country is Texas, which caps out at around $55 million. The Braves are in Houston this weekend with a chance to clinch a playoff spot. The first of a three-game weekend series will be played on the road against the Astros. Philadelphia won while Atlanta was off, so the Braves' magic number remains at 5. Houston is also fighting a playoff spot in the American League. The NASCAR Cup Series postseason continues with a unique race Saturday. The field squares off at the Bass Pro Shop Night Race from Bristol Motor Speedway. That's sports. I'm Scott Kimbler with the Georgia News Network.
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1: 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They're there 7 days a week, y'all, with some of the best imported Italian pasta in the world. And you'll find them right here in Blue Ridge at 11 Mountain Street. 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They have some pretty good prepared food that you can enjoy there, too. Mm-hmm. 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Also, this hour or next hour, I'm going to give somebody a chance to go catch ZZ Top live in concert at the Georgia Mountain Fairgrounds in Hiawassee. It's going to be this coming Tuesday, September 22nd. Just keep listening for your chance to call in and win. I promise I'm going to do it sometime during the Dixie Diner. Coming up next, we got music for you from another Woodstock boy, just like a Bryce Leatherwood. We've got Kenny Whitmire coming up next in Mountain Country on the Dixie Diner.
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0: Now, doggone it, Emily Ann, I know I'm more country than you are.
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0: Oh, Lord have mercy. I

0: There's the latest for you from my buddy CJ Solar. It's called First Time Caller here on the Dixie Diner in Mountain Country. Before that, Randy Travis, Same Old Way. Dylan Scott, Girl from Louisiana. Alex Miller, teaming up with Emily Ann Roberts, More Country Than You. I think that's a draw, don't y'all? And Kenny Whitmire kicked things off. Great new tune from him. It's called Woman to Blame. It is about 12:39. Let's get a look at the Tri-State Community Calendar. 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Stay with us. We got more great country coming up. And don't forget, sometime this hour or next hour, I'm going to give you a chance to go see ZZ Top live in concert at the Georgia Mountain Fairgrounds in Hiawassee. And that's coming up on Tuesday. It's going to be a great time. They always do a great show, especially in Hiawassee. Stay with me. Coming up, got music for you from Kelsey Hart in Mountain Country on the Dixie Diner.
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9: "It's an egregious violation of the act."
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10: "It smells bad."
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0: There's music for you from Mr. Jacob Smalley here in Mountain Country on the Dixie Diner. That's called Nowhere Town. Before that, we heard Steve Earle and Little Hillbilly Highway. Also, something new from Miranda Lambert. Two things can be true. Carly Pierce, Riley Green, if I don't leave, I'm gonna stay. And Kelsey Hart started things off with Love to Be That Guy. This is WPPL-FM Blue Ridge in Blairsville, 89.9, might as well say 90 degrees here in Mountain Country. There's a few clouds around, but looks pretty doggone sunny to me. Let's get a look at that weather forecast, and then Luke Combs is on the way.
1: Good afternoon, North Georgia. I hope you are terrific. We are vibing today, man. I'll tell you, mix of clouds and sunshine, and the chance of showers or thunderstorms is possible. Highs this afternoon, oh, it's hot. Low 90s, friends. Have a great rest of your day. I'm Georgia meteorologist Holly Strano in the GNN Weather Center.

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helped me out walking down a railroad track. 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There was a big black dog laying out in the yard, and it growled at me, and I swallowed hard, and I heard somebody say, "Well, who are you?" 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

0: That was Dolly's first number one back in the 70s as a solo artist. Actually, back in 1970, matter of fact. That's Joshua. Before that, Jacob Bryant. 13 stripes and 50 stars. Didn't he do good? We also heard from John Paycheck with Lone Stars. And Martina McBride, she had a little heart trouble. Dylan Carmichael needed to get to higher ground. And Luke Combs, bless his heart, he's rethinking some things in mountain country. 121 is your time. Now, you know what? Sometime this hour, I'm going to give you a chance to go see ZZ Top live in concert at the Georgia Mountain Fairgrounds in Hiawassee. Now, that's happening on this coming Tuesday, September 22nd. We'll give you a chance to win a pair of tickets to go be in the audience at the Georgia Mountain Fairgrounds. 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
5: The dinner bell's ringing and the Dixie Diner's open with Jim Quentin on Mountain Country. Boy, I can smell that cornbread.

Are you tired of the same five songs over and over and over? Well, you're in the right place. You're in Mountain Country. We don't do that here.

0: Tammy Wynette, taking us back to 1974 here on the Dixie Diner in Mountain Country. Before Tammy, brand new artist for you. Boy, ain't that good? It's called Today is a Good Day, and the artist's name is Theo Lawrence. Colton Dawson before that with his latest. It's called Worth It. Ella Langley, Dandelion before that. And Chase Beckham kicked the set off with Take Me Home on WPPL-FM, Blue Ridge and Blairsville. Hey, you know what? It is 1:41. 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Gates open at 11:30 in the morning with more than 15 barbecue pitmasters, local vendors, and live blues throughout the day. It's going to be capped by Emmanuel Casablanca in concert at 7:30. Tickets are $20 at the gate, with kids 12 and under free, and a portion of ticket sales benefits local charities. Festival weekend also includes a free kickoff. Last night. And tonight there's an event at Old Tocoa Farm. There is a free Saturday shuttle service tomorrow that runs from the farmer's market. Get your complete details and tickets at Blue Ridge Blues and BBQ.com. I also want to remind you the Jewish Congregation of Blue Ridge is going to hold Friday night Shabbat services this evening. Congregants and visitors are welcome beginning at 7 p.m. Services start at 7:30. Now, there is a Zoom option also available for those who cannot attend in person. Everyone's welcome, whether you live in the area or just visiting. For the service location or Zoom information, email info@jcbrgeorgia.org. That's news of more community events in our area, brought to you by the Riverwalk Shops in McKaysville. Hey, how would you like to go catch ZZ Top in concert? Georgia Mountain Fairgrounds in Hiawassee this coming Tuesday. I happen to have a pair of tickets for you. All you have to do is be caller number 15 right now. 706-632-WPPL. 706-632-9775. Caller number 15 and a friend are going to ZZ Top.
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0: Boy, I tell you what, y'all wore me out answering phones. Congratulations to Jonathan Gibbs of Mineral Bluff. Jonathan was lucky. Caller number 15 picks up a pair of tickets to go see ZZ Top live in concert at the Georgia Mountain Fairgrounds in Hiawassee this coming Tuesday. And now, if I'm remembering correctly, gates open at 6, and the show gets going at 7. Should be a great time for sure. We do still have some more tickets, so just keep listening to us here, Mountain Country. You never know when we're going to cut loose and give you a chance to be a winner. Right now, I'm going to shut up and get us back to some music. How about that? Let's hear from this gentleman.
9: 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This is Jordan Allen, and here's my latest in Mountain Country.

0: Hey, y'all, I'm Chris Young. Thanks for listening to my bud Jim Quinton in Mountain Country.
1: Thanks, Chris.
2: Just imagine it wrapped in gloss.
1: Yeah, just imagine that. Thanks for the shout out there, Chris. That's a title track from his latest project. It's called I Didn't Come Here to Leave. Before that, Jordan Allen and California Sunrise. Stay with me. More great country on the way on the Dixie Diner.
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0: AP News. I'm Ed Donahue. With the midterm elections getting closer, Vice President J.D. Vance is campaigning in Iowa.
1: A shout out to an amazing public servant. I know she couldn't be here today, but are we going to elect Ashley Hinson, the next United States Senator for the great state of Iowa?
0: Hinson is not at the rally due to previously scheduled events, according to her campaign. Vance is in Council Bluffs, Iowa, home to Josh Turek, the Democratic nominee for the Senate who represents the area in the State House, and Hinson's opponent. Early voting in the midterms has started in some states. Russians are voting.
2: In the country's first wartime parliamentary election, which features virtually no opposition and is all but certain to secure the Kremlin's political dominance. Authorities have spread the election over the weekend in a bid to boost turnout among the 111 million eligible voters and has even allowed electronic balloting. The Kremlin wants the parliamentary election, the first since the start of the Ukraine invasion, to underline public support for the war and give a veneer of legitimacy to its actions. It's sought to avoid any political risks by stamping out even the slightest sign of dissent.
0: The Pentagon is rolling out formal guidance for mandatory testosterone testing for male service members 30 and older. The policy leaves out women for now and faces questions from medical experts about the need for such a program. The Trump administration is starting to build the border wall in the Big Bend region of West Texas. It marks the first major construction in the area where the plans have faced heavy opposition. Iran says it struck an oil tanker trying to transit the Strait of Hormuz, while hundreds of thousands of people rallied in Tehran. English soccer club Oxford United has apologized for releasing U.S.-style apparel with United 93 on the back around the 25th anniversary of the 9/11 attacks. United Flight 93 was one of the planes that crashed. This is AP News.
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8: 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Presently, we are at 89 degrees with some scattered clouds around the area, but mostly sunny skies here in Blue Ridge. Got you a new one from Jason Aldean right after we hear the weather forecast from Miss Holly.
9: Good afternoon, North Georgia. I hope you are terrific. We are vibing today, man.

0: I'll tell you, mix of clouds and sunshine, and the chance of showers or thunderstorms is possible. Highs this afternoon, oh, it's hot. Low 90s, friends. Have a great rest of your day. I'm Georgia meteorologist Holly Strano in the GNN Weather Center.
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0: wouldn't want me either. That's the latest from my on-air girlfriend, Erica Nicole, here in Mountain Country. I just love her. Before Erica, we heard the new one from Tucker Webmore. It's called Crazy to Yourself. You know, you gotta share the crazy. Brandi Clark, before that, three kids, no husband, bless her. Tom Myers featuring Carter Faith on Always On My Mind. That's from his brand new album that hit the stores today. That's a tribute to Willie Nelson, and it's titled Two Braids. Jason Aldean, what you think about that one? Brand new from Jason, it's called Too Fast. Here in Mountain Country, 2:23 is your time. 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If you haven't been over there lately, go over and check it out. We got all kinds of interesting things for you over there. And also, of course, you're right to listen to us no matter where you be. You can always tune in Mountain Country. We love to travel. Coming up next, got something new for you from the Brothers Osborne. Can't wait to get this album either. They're next in Mountain Country.
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1: Well, thanks, Miss Jennifer, and that's quite a little tune you just did for us here in Mountain Country as one of our stars of tomorrow. It's called Run Along. Before Jennifer, we heard Zach Top, Good Girls and Cowgirls, two of my favorites, Austin Michael, Texas or Tennessee, and we started things off with Brothers Osborne's new one, Bottle It Up. 2:40 is your time. Let's get a look at the Tri-State Community Calendar, see what's going on in the area. It's brought to us by our friends at the Riverwalk Shops in McKaysville. 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Mountain Area Christian Academy invites the whole family to their third annual bingo night. It's going on this evening. Now it'll begin at 5 p.m. with a dinner, and then bingo starts at 6. There'll be prize baskets for every adult game and plenty of prizes for the kids, too. So bring the whole family out. You can join the fun at Mountain Area Christian Academy. 14090 Old Highway 76 in Morganton. Boy, that's a lot of numbers. For your ticket information, call the school at 706-374-6222. Make your plans and come on out tonight for Macca Bingo. Also, the Community Fall Festival is happening tomorrow at the Epworth Community Center. It's going to be from 10 a.m. until 2 p.m., so a good afternoon there, late morning, early afternoon. There is no entry fee, and activity tickets are just $5 each. 100% of the proceeds benefit Shop of the Cop, Christian Learning Center, Boy Scouts Troop 32, and the Epworth Community Club. There's going to be pumpkin painting and decorating, a Duncan booth, hatchet throwing, sack races. Of course, they'll have cornhole if you like to play, cakewalk, and a silent auction as well. And come on out and meet Jumbo the Bull. Kids can meet Jumbo, sit on him, and get a special picture. He's from the Great American Rodeo Company. And donations can be made to Community Charity Enterprise at United Community Bank. Epworth Community Center is located at 221 Schoolhouse Road in Epworth. That's news of more community events in our area brought to you by the Riverwalk Shops in McKaysville. Coming up, got you a new one from Dustin Lynch in Mountain Country.
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Classic Alabama here in Mountain Country. A little Dixie Land Delight from back in 83. And before Alabama, we heard a new mountain track from Emily Ann Roberts. It's called Lonely Boy. Carson Byer before that, Something That I Need. And we started the set off with Dustin Lynch.

0: mix of clouds and sunshine, and the chance of showers or thunderstorms is possible. Highs this afternoon, oh, it's hot. Oh, it's hot. Low 90s, friends. Have a great rest of your day. I'm Georgia meteorologist Holly Strano in the GNN Weather Center.
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0: just like that. Just snap your fingers and back to loving life again. Ella Langley for you right here in Mountain Country. Now, before that, we had Bradley Gaskin, Dying Proof. Gary Allen with Best I Ever Had. Brett Westgrove, I Think You're Lying. And Dolly Parton and the First Ladies of Bluegrass Bound to Ride. Coming up on 3:20, it's about 91 degrees, looks like, and just partly cloudy. Little bit of a breeze, not much going on, but you know what, it's still that time of the year. It's going to be hot, so y'all keep hydrated. You know what, just go inside. Just, no, you ain't got to do all that. I know better than that. Anyway, listen to me, folks. Mountain Country Radio has your chance to go see ZZ Top live in concert at the Georgia Mountain Fairgrounds. Now, that's going on in Hiawassee this coming Tuesday, September the 22nd. We've got pairs of tickets to give away, so keep listening for your chance to win, courtesy of the Georgia Mountain Fairgrounds and the station that loves to send you to great concerts. That'd be us, Mountain Country.
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0: Patti Loveless hurt me bad in a real good way right here in Mountain Country. Now, I'm telling you what, folks, I just like that. I like that. Now, I I'm going to just go out on a limb here. I want to say that was 87, 88, somewhere right around in there. Anyway, now, before that, we had Drew Baldridge, A Man Don't. Morgan Wallen, Been By Now. Dylan Marlowe and Dylan Scott, Boys Back Home, and Laura Brina, Angel from Montgomery. 3:40 is your Mountain Country time, about 90 degrees, all about the tri-state. And it's time to take us a quick peek at the tri-state community calendar and see what's going on in the area. That being brought to you by the Riverwalk Shops in Kaysville. Says here that the Blue Ridge Blues and Barbecues Festival is celebrating 15 years. That's going on tomorrow, September the 19th, from 11:30 until 9 in downtown Blue Ridge. 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Now, folks, that's just a little bit of stuff going on in and around Mountain Country. And you know what? 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Y'all be paying attention during the Roadhouse. 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

0: 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Backroad Hustle. I'm just telling you.
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0: I'm telling you, I told you now. It's a Backroad Hustle. I'm telling you what, I mean, I just really, really am just, I mean, that man's music just hits me a little different. Oof. Oh, howdy. Anyway, now before that, we had Darius Rucker, and I believe, coming up on 352, that is your Mountain Country time. And you know what? Up next, we got a mountain track for you from Drake Milligan. Take us on up to the top of the hour and, get us up there by 4 o'clock. Anyway, folks, ZZ Top tickets. Be paying attention. You know, we do the Roadhouse from 5 to 7 here in Mountain Country on Friday afternoons. And y'all be paying attention. Could be giving away some ZZ Top tickets. Whew. I'm telling you, going to take it on down around the range. Anyway. Keep it locked here in Mountain Country.
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I tried to tell him, y'all. I mean, I tried to tell him. Anyway, Drake Milligan for you, hard-headed cowboy. Folks, I think we have all been somewhere close to that. Anyway, I'm not trying to run a therapy session here. I'm just trying to play today's best country and tomorrow's country as well. 3:59, it's coming up on that 4 o'clock hour. Man, I'm telling you, it's getting close. Whew. The Roadhouse, we're going to swing open the doors right around 5 o'clock, and it's going to get crazy. I'm just here to tell you that's how it's going to be because, yeah, I got some ZZ Top tickets that I'm going to give away, and of course, that's compliments of the Georgia Mountain Fairgrounds. And you know what? I'm going to lay this straight on the morning guy, Steve. Compliments of Steve from right here, Monday through Friday, 6 to 10 on the Mountain Country Morning Show in Mountain Country at 103.9 and 94.3 FM, WPPL, Blue Ridge and Blairsville. Here comes 4 o'clock, folks. That's right, I done killed all that time. Here's your weather, and then we got the latest for you from Justin Moore here in Mountain Country. Y'all stick around, see what we can get into.

0: Johnny Cash, for you come in, stranger, right here in Mountain Country. Now, before that, we had Kenny Chesney with Goldfish. Terry Clark, I think the world needs a drink. I think they need two or three drinks. Coe Wetzel featuring Ella Langley with Jaded, and Justin Moore with Missing You Night. Well, it's 4:15. It's time for those 4:15 sports brought to you by Rebecca Mathis, State Farm Insurance Agency.
1: I'm Scott Kimbler, GNN Sports. The Georgia football program barely in the top 10 for roster spending in its own conference. The Athletic published a report this week that shows the Bulldogs spent $31 and $34 million for the roster budget, which puts them at 10th in the Southeastern Conference. At the very top of the country is Texas, which caps out at around $55 million. The Braves are in Houston this weekend with a chance to clinch a playoff spot. The first of a three-game weekend series will be played on the road against the Astros. Philadelphia won while Atlanta was off, so the Braves' magic number remains at 5. Houston is also fighting a playoff spot in the American League. The NASCAR Cup Series postseason continues with a unique race Saturday. The field squares off at the Bass Pro Shop Night Race from Bristol Motor Speedway. That's sports. I'm Scott Kimbler with the Georgian News Network.
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1: New research finds that Atlanta is leading the nation in eviction notices. That from Liz Kennedy.
2: New research from Princeton University shows over 140,000 eviction cases have been filed in the Atlanta area so far this year. That's more than the states of Virginia and Pennsylvania, and more than the city of New York. The study showed that Black residents make up about 52% of the renters in the Atlanta area, but represent nearly 70% of the eviction cases. The findings also reveal that Georgia landlords are allowed to file an eviction for late rent just after 3 business days.
1: A Hinesville woman heading to prison for taking bribes to smuggle contraband to Georgia inmates. A judge sentenced Ashley Brown last week to serve 4 years after pleading guilty to accepting a bribe as a public official in money laundering. Investigators say Brown accepted $80,000 while working as a correctional officer at the Federal Correction Institution, Jessup. A proactive investigation is reporting success with nearly 150 arrests in Richmond County. The sheriff's office says deputies targeted gang members and suspects engaged in violent crime. Among those who were arrested during the 45 days of Operation Wildfire this summer, a former South Georgia lawmaker will not spend any more time behind bars for pandemic fraud. A judge sentenced Dexter Sharper to time served this week after he pleaded guilty earlier this year. Investigators say he collected nearly $14,000 in unemployment benefits while he was busy making money at several jobs during the COVID pandemic. Sharper served on the Georgia House of Representatives in Lowndes County. Gas prices increasing are showing no signs of stopping in Georgia. I'm Scott Kimbler.
0: This has been GNN News on the Georgia News Network.
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5: Good afternoon, North Georgia. I hope you are terrific. We are vibing today, man. I'll tell you, mix of clouds and sunshine, and the chance of showers or thunderstorms is possible. Highs this afternoon, oh, it's hot. Low 90s, friends. Have a great rest of your day. I'm Georgia meteorologist Holly Strano in the GNN Weather Center.
4: It's actually showing 89.7 degrees. 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

0: Sophia Lee Davis, Long As I Can, right here in Mountain Country. Now, before that, we had the latest for you from Eric Church called On the Road. Well, it's 4:44. That means it's time to go ahead and take a quick peek at the Tri-State Community Calendar and see what's going on in the area. That being brought to us by the Riverwalk Shops in McKaysville. And it says here, September the 20th, which is, Sunday. The 20th, you know what, let me just read the whole thing. How about that? September the 20th through the 26th is National Child Passenger Safety Week. And the Georgia Governor's Office of Highway Safety is reminding parents and caregivers to make sure their child's car seat is properly installed. 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Now, folks, that's just a little bit of stuff going on in and around, and the only thing that we ask is get out and get involved in some of this stuff so that way we don't feel like knuckleheads for taking the time to get the information out to you. Coming up next, well, we've got some Jordan Davis, some Joe D. Messina, Emily Ann Robertson. We might even have some requested Ella Langley for you right here in Mountain Country.
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I'd been out on the road, lonely at night. And it'd been a while, so it was on my mind. Well, I saw him walk in with his cowboy hat. And I thought to myself, I could use some of that. His boots like glass on a sawdust floor had moves like nothing I'd ever seen.

0: Ella Langley featuring Riley Green. You Look Like You Love Me by request right here in Mountain Country at 103.9 and 94.3 FM WPPL Blue Ridge in Blairsville. 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
1: President Trump lashing out at news outlets whose coverage he does not like. Jennifer King has details.
2: President Trump says he is banning CNN, MS Now, and Politico from the White House due to what he called unfavorable coverage, and says more could follow. In a post on Truth Social, he said it was for constant reporting of fake news. It's the administration's latest test of First Amendment protections, and it could upend the traditional five-network TV pool that covers the president. The president has pursued legal action against a variety of media outlets, including the New York Times, the Wall Street Journal, and the BBC. The Associated Press is still involved in the case after he kicked their journalists out of smaller events at the White House in retaliation for not changing the Gulf of Mexico's name. Jennifer King, Washington.
1: Russians have begun 3 days of voting in the country's first wartime

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7: Good afternoon, North Georgia. I hope you are terrific. We are vibing today, man. I'll tell you, mix of clouds and sunshine, and the chance of showers or thunderstorms is possible. Highs this afternoon, oh, it's hot. Oh, it's hot. Low 90s, friends. Have a great rest of your day. I'm Georgia meteorologist Holly Strano in the GNN Weather Center.
5: 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Here we go. It's a 5 o'clock. Let's do this thing.
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Are you tired of the same five songs over and over and over? Well, you're in the right place. You're in Mountain Country. We don't do that here.

0: Never Been in Love, Lauren Elena for you, featuring Kane Brown. Now, before that, we had Luke Combs, Rethink Some Things, Christian Parker, Almost Mine, and to kick you off on the top of the 5 o'clock hour, when we kicked off the Roadhouse, well, a little bit Blackfoot for you, Train, Train. You know, we love to play that Southern rock, and, you know, I'm going to take advantage of every opportunity that I get to do so here on the Roadhouse in Mountain Country. And you know what? 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Y'all stick around, see what we can get into. I've got the latest word from Zach John King up next on The Roadhouse, right here in Mountain Country.
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Good afternoon, North Georgia. I hope you are terrific. We are vibing today, man. I'll tell you, mix of clouds and sunshine, and the chance of showers or thunderstorms is possible. Highs this afternoon, oh, it's hot. Oh, it's hot. Low 90s, friends. Have a great rest of your day. I'm Georgia meteorologist Holly Strano in the GNN Weather Center.

0: How? Yeah, that was my best. ZZ Top, a little bit of LaGrange. I told y'all, I said it earlier. Y'all be paying attention. I'll be talking about a little bit of LaGrange for you. Anyway, welcome to what we call the Roadhouse here in Mountain Country. Now, before that, we had Gavin Adcock, brand new stuff there. Shoes is the name of that one. Zach and George, 2-4. All right, we had Eric. I'm sorry, I'm just getting ahead of myself. Eric Lee Bedingfield featuring Dolly Parton, Train, and Zach John King, Way to Go, featuring Brooks and Dunn. Coming up on 5:40, and listen to me, folks. Mountain Country Radio has your chance to go see ZZ Top live in concert at the Georgia Mountain Fairgrounds. Here's what we're gonna do. I don't even know. I think I'm just gonna do caller number 19. I don't know. This is going on. You know what? Let's do number 22 because it's on the 22nd. It's on Tuesday, the 22nd. Caller number 22 right now at 706-632-WPPL. That's 706-632-9775. 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
0: Well, you know, I mean, actually, it's called the drive home or the roadhouse on Fridays from 5 to 7. But anyway, I'll take it. I'll take it where I can get it, even if it's a self-administered pat on the back. Congratulations going out to lucky caller number 22. Mackenzie Rhodes out of Mineral Bluff picked up that pair of tickets to go check out ZZ Top live Tuesday, September the 22nd. Now listen to me, folks. We still got more. So y'all got to keep listening. We got plenty of ways for you to listen. And of course, you know, here at Mountain Country at 103.9 and 94.3, you can also click the Listen Live button powered by Mountain Power Sports over at the website. 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A little bit of bad company for you. Y'all crank it up. 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How about it?

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WPPL, Blue Ridge and Blairsville. We call this the Roadhouse. We got another hour. Y'all strap in and step on it. I mean, I don't care if you step on it. You can sit still if you want to. Just keep it locked right here in Mountain Country.

Good afternoon, North Georgia. I hope you are terrific. We are vibing today, man. I'll tell you, mix of clouds and sunshine, and the chance of showers or thunderstorms is possible. Highs this afternoon, oh, it's hot. Low 90s, friends. Have a great rest of your day. I'm Georgia meteorologist Holly Strano in the GNN Weather Center.

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0: Riley Green for you. That's just me, right here in Mountain Country. Now, folks, we're doing this little thing we call the Roadhouse. So before that, we had a little bit of Molly Hatchet. Flirting with Disaster had the Allman Brothers Band in there with Ramblin' Man, Jason Scott in the High Heat, Fast as I Can Crawl, and Colton Dawson. Worth it. 6:23, that is your Mountain Country time. Listen, folks, going to talk about that Listen Live button over there on the website. 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Get over and see them. Tell them we sent you. Now listen, folks, y'all stick around. Up next, we've got some brand new Hudson Westbrook for you right here in Mountain Country. Y'all stick around, okay?
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Kenny Wayne Shepherd for you, a little Blue on Black. Now, before that, we had Blackstone Cherry with their version. You know what? Here's Flatland Cavalry. Let's jump back in.

0: Flatland Cavalry for you. And let me tell you, folks, that's a fact. I mean, we are literally just strangers and angels just passing through. Now, folks, it's about 6:45. We've got about 15 minutes left of the drive home and the Roadhouse Friday Roadhouse version of it. And we're going to go ahead and take us a quick peek at the Tri-State Community Calendar and see what's going on in the area. That being brought to us by the Riverwalk Shops in McKaysville. And you know what, folks? It says here that September the 17th through the 23rd is Constitution Week in Fannin County. And Commission Chairman Jamie Hensley joined members of the Old Unicoi Trail Chapter of the Daughters of the American Revolution in recognizing the observance and encouraging residents to read and learn more about the U.S. Constitution. As part of the local observance, 10th grade students in Fannin towns and Union counties will receive pocket copies of the Constitution. To learn more about the Old Unicoi Trail Chapter or attending a chapter meeting, you can email oldunicoitrail@gmail.com. Also, well, let's see what we've got over here. It's the 15th annual Blue Ridge Blues and Barbecue Festival, and it's taking over downtown Blue Ridge tomorrow, the 19th. 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Folks, that's just a little bit of stuff going on in and around, and the only thing that we ask is that you get out and get involved in some of this stuff. 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
11: If you grew up in the city, but you still love yourself some country, well, good news, we've got you covered.

Come on, y'all know y'all love this one. Y'all crank it up. Let's blow this thing out. It's the final song of this hour for this week's edition of the Roadhouse. Crank it up.

0: And it does, folks. Folks, I'm out of here. That was Kentucky Headhunters. Walk softly on this heart of mine. Right here in Mountain Country at 103.9 and 94.3 FM, WPTL, Blue Ridge and Blairsville. Folks, I'm out of here. Y'all have a great weekend. I'll see you next week. Bye. Love y'all. Today's best country and all-time
1: favorites, Mountain Country. President Trump says he struck a deal with Denmark to bolster the U.S. military presence in Greenland. It comes after months of threatening to take the island by force. In a social media post, Trump says the deal gives the United States permanent control over security and all other needs in Greenland, completely addressing all of our many U.S. concerns. On another matter,
2: the fake news.
1: President Trump says he's barring CNN, MS Now, and Politico from the White House. His complaint?
2: They purposely write negative news, and they do that because they want to try and diminish the Republicans and a Republican administration. And honestly, we've done a fantastic job.
1: Meanwhile, Jennifer King on the event that prompted the president to invite reporters into the Oval Office.
3: President Trump is announcing that all 50 states will join a program to provide most favored nation pricing for some Medicaid drugs.
2: This will save states billions and billions of dollars per year on drugs and allow them to invest those savings in providing better health care and higher quality service for the American people. I mean, this one thing alone should win us the midterms.
3: Lower prices could help state budgets that help fund the programs.
2: Every state will now have the ability to use those extra billions of dollars to invest in other health care improvements or something else.
3: Jennifer King, Washington.
1: Russians have begun 3 days of voting in a parliamentary election. Vladimir Isachenkov reports from Moscow.
4: The country's first wartime parliamentary election features virtually no opposition and is all but certain to secure Kremlin's political dominance. Authorities want the election to underline public support for its military action in Ukraine, and they have sought to avoid any political risk by stamping out even the slightest sign of dissent.
1: And back in the U.S., early in-person voting for this year's midterms has begun in Virginia, while voters in Minnesota and South Dakota can now cast absentee ballots in person. This is AP News.
5: I'm still going for it.

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But we have always had faith in you, and you are killing it. So how about another song?

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0: Well, Freddie is back in America. The German soccer fan that went viral during the World Cup is taking in college sports. He's been in Iowa, Memphis, and now Jordan-Hare Stadium for tomorrow's Auburn-Florida game. That should be interesting to see how all of that shakes loose for Freddie and what crazy experiences he has on his trip. Make sure you're following that guy at, what is it, FreddieLA7 on Twitter.
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